Crosby, Stills, Nash & Young were working on a new song in a San Francisco recording studio. It was 1970, and they wanted the song to have a loose, authentic country feel to it. Well, what they needed was right next door, where the Grateful Dead's Jerry Garcia was practicing on his new pedal steel guitar. A legendary barter was struck when Jerry agreed to play on their new song in exchange for some harmony coaching for his band. Who could have imagined such a collaboration between the perfectionists of pop folk and the kings of chaotic psychedelic jams? With a little help from Jerry Garcia, here is Crosby, Stills, Nash & Young on Icon Radio. Teach your children.

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We've got one of the longest titles in music in just a shake from two fellas that had a hit drop in their lap. The Bellamy Brothers rose to fame with the smash Let Your Love Flow, which Neil Diamond and Johnny Rivers both passed on recording. Their loss. The story states the guys were in the same recording studio and were enhanced by the haze of weed permeating that studio. The Bellamys got down to work with help from Diamond's band and their gear and made the song a number one hit worldwide. Well, the recording company felt they were a country act after that and went that direction. Pop radio missed out on other songs and made them a one-hit wonder. Not even close. They ran up 26 top 10 country hits, and this one sounds just right today. The song title that has 14 words to it. From the Bellamy Brothers, Count Along on Icon Radio.

0: weather.
1: Increasing clouds today, 40% chance of late afternoon showers, risk of a thunderstorm, a high of 24, a humidex 28. Showers tonight, maybe a thunderstorm, 5 to 10 millimeters possible, down to 17. Showers Sunday, risk of a thunderstorm, 5 to 10 millimeters, a high of 20, a humidex 25.
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2: 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But we like to start the show, I'm giving it away now, but we like to start with Spaceship Superstar, because if people are not familiar with the band, they'll think, oh yeah, so many bands are attached universally to one song. And then I see people in the back row scratching their heads thinking, well, that was the hit, wasn't it? Where do we go from here? We'll just have a really good evening of music together, all of us.

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In the synth-heavy music scene of the late 1980s, one man brought the acoustic grand piano roaring back to the top of the charts with a completely unique sound. They called it the rolling piano, a style pioneered by Bruce Hornsby that is incredibly counterintuitive for even the most accomplished musicians. It requires a brain-splitting technique where the hands act like two completely separate players. Overriding the brain's natural urge to make the hands mirror each other takes years of frustrating practice, making Hornsby's signature style look like absolute wizardry. That rolling piano style made him the secret weapon for other music legends as a sought-after session pianist. Icon Radio gives you one of the first songs that exposed millions of radio listeners to that mind-boggling sound in 1986. This is Bruce Hornsby and The Range, The Way It Is.

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You know, sometimes a bridge is much more than steel and concrete. Sometimes it's a symbol of what's possible when people decide to work together. After years of planning construction delays and more than a few disagreements, the Gordie Howe International Bridge is finally opening. Yay! And I don't think they could have picked a better name. How about you? Gordie Howe, Canadian kid from Saskatchewan who became a legend in Detroit. Oh, he wore the maple leaf with pride, for sure. But he also became one of America's greatest sports heroes. He never saw borders. He saw the game, the fans, and the people who loved it. This bridge was built with Canadian and American steel. Canada stepped up to fund much of the project. Both countries rolled up their sleeves, and together they created something that's going to serve generations to come. In a time when we've heard plenty of the things that divide us, maybe it's nice to celebrate something that brings us together. And that's what great music has always done. It builds bridges between generations, between memories, between friends, and sometimes even between countries. And maybe that's the reminder we need right now. When we stand together, we stand strong. When we stand divided, we fall. There's probably no better song for a moment like this. The one that reminds us we can help one another through difficult times. Written by Paul Simon, released in 1970, it became one of Simon and Garfunkel's most beloved song, carried by Art Garfunkel's soaring vocals and a message of comfort that still resonates today. Here's Simon and Garfunkel, Bridge Over Troubled Water, dedicated to the Gordie Howe Bridge. I'm Brother Jake Edwards. This is Icon Radio.

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1: Increasing clouds today, 40% chance of late afternoon showers, risk of a thunderstorm, a high of 24, a humidex 28. Showers tonight, maybe a thunderstorm, 5 to 10 millimeters possible, down to 17. Showers Sunday, risk of a thunderstorm, 5 to 10 millimeters, a high of 20, a humidex 25.
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2: Increasing clouds today, 40% chance of late afternoon showers, risk of a thunderstorm, a high of 24, a humidex 28. Showers tonight, maybe a thunderstorm, 5 to 10 millimeters possible, down to 17. Showers Sunday, risk of a thunderstorm, 5 to 10 millimeters, a high of 20, a humidex 25.
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1: Increasing clouds today, 40% chance of late afternoon showers, risk of a thunderstorm, a high of 24, a humidex 28. Showers tonight, maybe a thunderstorm, 5 to 10 millimeters possible, down to 17. Showers Sunday, risk of a thunderstorm, 5 to 10 millimeters, a high of 20, a humidex 25.
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on Radio. The songs that got you through the highs and lows of your teens, the triumphs of your 20s, and the thrills in your 30s. These songs are a part of you, and they're all here with some of the most iconic storytellers ever heard. Bro Jake, Jerry O'Day, Gentleman Jim Jackson, and more. 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
1: Showers, risk of a thunderstorm today. Local amount 10 to 15 millimeters, a high of 18. Showers possible tonight, maybe a thunderstorm down to 13. Clouds on Monday, 60% chance of showers with a high of 17.
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3: I've heard people say that too much of anything is not good for you, baby. 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
1: Showers, risk of a thunderstorm today. Local amount 10 to 15 millimeters, a high of 18. Showers possible tonight, maybe a thunderstorm down to 13. Clouds on Monday, 60% chance of showers with a high of 17.
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1: Showers, risk of a thunderstorm today. Local amount 10 to 15 millimeters, a high of 18. Showers possible tonight, maybe a thunderstorm down to 13. Clouds on Monday, 60% chance of showers with a high of 17.
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lead guitarist and singer in the trio. That was Triumph. Rick Emmett wasn't looking for a big solo career when he left the group in 1988. As his first hit, When a Heart Breaks, was climbing the charts, Rick was successfully juggling two other careers. By day, he was a professor at Humber College, an instructor of songwriting and music business, often using his own songs to teach students about structure and melody. By night, he was a journalist, authoring the Back to Basics column for Guitar Player magazine, where he clarified complex music theory for thousands of readers. He loved the opportunity to share his craft as a performer, teacher, and writer. This is a multi-talented Rick Emmett on Icon Radio, When a Heart Breaks.

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6: Showers, risk of a thunderstorm today. Local amount 10 to 15 millimeters, a high of 18. Showers possible tonight, maybe a thunderstorm down to 13. Clouds on Monday, 60% chance of showers with a high of 17.
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1: Barry Manilow on Mandy.
2: I got this phone call from Clive. He had found a song that was a minor hit in England. I listened to it, and it was a rock and roll song called Brandy. So I showed him, I went into the piano, and I played the ballad version of Brandy with my key changes and my new chord changes. He said, do that, just do that. So I sat at the piano, and he said, we can't use Brandy. We can't use Brandy on the talk back. We can't use Brandy. Sing Mandy. We changed the name to Brandy, and I played the slow version of that rock and roll song, which is now called Mandy. And that was it.

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1: Showers, risk of a thunderstorm today. Local amount 10 to 15 millimeters, a high of 18. Showers possible tonight, maybe a thunderstorm down to 13. Clouds on Monday, 60% chance of showers with a high of 17.

four decades ago, if a DJ liked a tune not on their station's playlist, they often risked their jobs by playing it to see if listeners liked it too. If they did, requests flooded the station, and soon music stores had demands for the song. Record companies paid attention to that. John Anderson was working on his fourth album for Warner Brothers. The label only begrudgingly allowed Swingin' on the track list after pressure from John's co-writer, Lionel Delmore. DJs liked it and started airing it straight off the album. The demand was so overwhelming that Warner Brothers had no choice but to officially release it as the next single. It exploded, spending a week at number one on Billboard's Hot Country chart and crossing over to the Billboard Hot 100. Icon Radio salutes those brave DJs and listeners who championed the songs they love. Let's go swinging with John Anderson.

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1977, legendary film producer Robert Stigwood read a New York Times article called The Tribal Rights of a New Saturday Night about the explosive Brooklyn disco club scene. He saw gold and immediately scooped up the movie rights. Stigwood turned to his go-to hitmakers, Barry Gibb and the Bee Gees, to replicate their success together on the Grease soundtrack for his new movie, Saturday Night Fever. That line in Stayin' Alive, "We can try to understand the New York Times' effect on man," is a nod to the genesis of the whole endeavor. When the Bee Gees delivered the soundtrack for Saturday Night Fever to Robert Stigwood's RSO label, the Ponytails told them they didn't hear any hits. Barry Gibb and the Bee Gees stood their ground, and in the end, the label acquiesced. RSO's original marketing plan was to release How Deep Is Your Love as the first single, but the movie trailer had already been recorded and then released using the pulsating Stayin' Alive. It very quickly lit a fire with fans who deluged retailers and RSO Records themselves with requests for how to get their hands on this song. Saturday Night Fever, the soundtrack, eventually amassed 11 top 40 bangers, 7 of which went to number 1. It's always Saturday night when the Bee Gees are jamming. We're Icon Radio.

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4: Showers, risk of a thunderstorm today. Local amount 10 to 15 millimeters, a high of 18. Showers possible tonight, maybe a thunderstorm down to 13. Clouds on Monday, 60% chance of showers with a high of 17.
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right, some theater of the mind. Famous bald guys. Name one. James Bond. Eggman from TV. Hard rock star Rob Halford and Judas Priest. Peter Frampton in recent days. The drummer from April Wine and that group Brutus had one. But there's a guy in recent times called Pitbull. Pitbull, yeah. He's turning the trend into a Guinness World Record book try when he'll attempt to set a record for the most people wearing bald caps at his Hyde Park headlining show in London on July the 10th. This is a big deal. Pitbull's signature bald and bearded look is catching on among his fans, male and female, okay, to the point of him on stage looking at the crowd dressed in black suits, bald caps, and sunglasses, like him. His quote, "It's the ultimate trophy to be able to go on stage and see all the hard work that you can put into the music." Now, can you imagine showing up at a Billy Joel show that you shaved your head bald, or Phil Collins too? Oh, hold on. Here's an idea. Coin toss. Which one should we play? Heads Phil, tails Billy. It's Billy. Get out your shaver now on Icon Radio.

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1: Showers, risk of a thunderstorm today. Local amount 10 to 15 millimeters, a high of 18. Showers possible tonight, maybe a thunderstorm down to 13. Clouds on Monday, 60% chance of showers with a high of 17.

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2: And it was after Music from Big Pink came out. He was such a kind, lovely guy. And I admired him, you know, musically. I thought he was so gifted. We were introduced and he said, you know, this record of yours, I've been telling people all over about this record. He said, I had one of the first acetates of it. And it affected me so strongly that I decided I'm breaking up Cream. I'm leaving Cream. And I said, whoa, wait a minute. I kind of like Cream. I don't want that responsibility. And he said, too late.
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1: Good morning, I'm John Crawford. You are at war when you get attacked. That from Prime Minister Mark Carney on Canada's trade talks with the U.S., talks he called off when American negotiators made new demands leading up to the tariff deadline that would affect Canada's sovereignty. In fact, Carney says the U.S. made last-minute demands attacking the country's auto sector, cultural protections, even the ability to make trade deals with other countries.
2: In recent days, the United States proposed new terms that were uneconomic, unfair, and undermined the net benefits for Canada and called into question the reliability of any deal.
1: And given the fact that Canada supplies 99% of U.S. natural gas imports, 85% of their electricity imports, and 60% of their crude oil imports, the PM has not ruled out using energy and critical minerals as leverage, only saying, we'll see. Ontario's Doug Ford says we need to look at every single asset we have.
3: No matter if it's the critical minerals or if it's a steel or if it's a nickel, anything that we have here in Ontario, everything's on the table.
1: Most of the other premiers, including BC's David Eby, Nova Scotia's Tim Houston, and Quebec's Christine Frechette, have blasted the U.S., offering their support for Carney's move. But Alberta's Danielle Smith broke ranks, saying she is deeply disappointed a deal could not be reached, while urging Carney to renew negotiations as soon as possible. Canada's dollar-for-dollar tariffs, retaliating against the new 50% levies from the U.S., kick in the day after Labor Day. In other news, an Ontario Superior Court judge has released a woman charged with human trafficking on bail, but without requiring a cash deposit. This move despite new provincial trade rules demanding payment in full within 48 hours. Under the new bail system changes, people accused of a crime and granted bail must offer a cash security deposit upon release. Two legal organizations, Canadian Civil Liberties Association and the Criminal Lawyers Association, have filed a constitutional challenge saying mandatory cash bail is unjust. Unifor has reached a tentative agreement with General Motors after just over a week of talks with the automaker. No word on the terms, but the deal covers more than 4,600 unionized workers at GM facilities in Oshawa, Ingersoll, St. Catharines, and Woodstock. Where, oh where, might the PWHL's Walter Cup be? The Cup, being shipped to Lethbridge, Alberta, did not arrive at its destination. Only the container it was supposed to be in. The trophy was being sent to Montreal Victoire forward Dara Gregg, a member of the Cup-winning club. In sports, Dylan Cease took a no-hitter into the seventh inning with eight strikeouts. The Blue Jays getting by the Yankees 4-3. CFL, the Argonauts beat the Tiger Cats 39-20. NFL preseason play, the Cowboys over the Cardinals 34-13. The Bills beat the Browns 31-7.
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1: Showers, risk of a thunderstorm today. Local amount 10 to 15 millimeters, a high of 18. Showers possible tonight, maybe a thunderstorm down to 13. Clouds on Monday, 60% chance of showers with a high of 17.
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0: 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It's about the music. Mm-hmm.

was a DJ in Canada and the U.S. In 1973, we began playing a song on the radio that sounded a lot like Pop Candy. In interviews, Elton John saying the song has a heavy influence from the 1962 Pat Boone hit Speedy Gonzales, a tribute to the careless radio hits of the 50s and 60s. Elton was a great radio fan, and during the 1970s, I was fortunate to be in Windsor, Detroit at CKLW when our music director, Rosalie Trombley, asked Elton if he'd like to DJ for a couple hours. Are you kidding? He called himself EJ the DJ that afternoon, and he had a ball on the radio. Elton John and Bernie Taupin weren't sold on the song at first. They called it pop fluff. But then something happened. They played it live, and the crowd exploded, singing, clapping, jumping right into it like it had always been theirs. It became his very first number one hit, not just here, but in the U.S., Australia, and beyond. It's the kind of song where, even today, your feet just won't stay still.

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12: Showers, risk of a thunderstorm today. Local amount 10 to 15 millimeters, a high of 18. Showers possible tonight, maybe a thunderstorm down to 13. Clouds on Monday, 60% chance of showers with a high of 17.
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1: Showers, risk of a thunderstorm today. Local amount 10 to 15 millimeters, a high of 18. Showers possible tonight, maybe a thunderstorm down to 13. Clouds on Monday, 60% chance of showers with a high of 17.

there are certain songs that don't just survive the years. They grow bigger with time. And this one from INXS is exactly that. Never Tear Us Apart. A haunting love song. It's powerful, emotional, and unforgettable. And every time I hear it, I still think about just how much talent the world lost when Michael Hutchence died in Sydney in 1997. He was only 37 years old. 37. Hard to believe for somebody who seemed absolutely unstoppable on stage. What makes this song even more incredible is the story behind it. Michael wrote Never Tear Us Apart for his girlfriend at the time, Australian producer Michelle Bennett, long before the worldwide fame, before the headlines, before all the chaos that would later surround his life. There was this deeply personal love song, and you can hear it in the performance. It doesn't sound manufactured, it sounds real, vulnerable, honest. And decades later, Australians still hold this song close to their hearts. In 2025, it was voted the number one Australian song of all time. That tells you everything about the impact this band had, not just in Australia, but around the world. INXS had swagger, soul, groove, and Michael Hutchence had one of the most magnetic voices rock music ever produced. What a stud. From INXS, this is Never Tear Us Apart. Brother Jake Edwards and Icon Radio.

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1: Good morning, I'm John Crawford. It's what Prime Minister Mark Carney calls a last-minute power play by the Trump administration. Carney saying the U.S. tried to undermine Canada's sovereignty in a last-minute bid to attack Canada's auto sector, cultural protections, and the ability to make trade deals with other countries. Carney suggesting we're into an economic war.
2: Because we're attacked. You're at war when you get attacked. We got attacked.
1: The Prime Minister says that Canada is not prepared to accept any compromise regarding our sovereignty, protection of the French language, or our culture. Through a translator, Carney says,
3: for our American colleagues, let's be clear. For my government and for Canada, these questions were never on the table, even if the United States tried to put them there up till the last minute.
1: Carney says Canada will move ahead with dollar-for-dollar tariffs. Details in the coming days, with targeted tariffs themselves kicking in September 8th, the day after Labor Day. Also, after noting how much energy Canada sends to the States, 99% of their natural gas imports, 85% of their electricity imports, and 60% of their crude oil imports, Carney said, I don't think they want us to stop sending any of that energy. With the premiers, Alberta's Danielle Smith is urging a return to trade negotiations while calling the U.S. terms untenable. Most premiers are on board with the ditching of talks, including Ontario's Doug Ford, Manitoba's Bob Canoe, and BC's David Eby. Eby saying U.S. trade demands were aimed at reducing Canada to a 51st state. And about that, U.S. President Donald Trump, slow off the mark as far as reacting, now says this, Canada wants the benefits of being a state without being one. State in this context meaning inside Trump's head, 51st state. In other news, Unifor and GM have agreed on tentative labor deals for more than 4,600 auto workers. There are what the union calls strong increases in wages and benefits for workers at GM facilities in Ontario, including those in Oshawa, Ingersoll, St. Catharines, and Woodstock. Anti-tobacco advocacy groups want Ottawa to ban smoking in national parks, saying it would help reduce the risk of wildfires and prevent litter from cigarette butts. Well, this is about as Canadian as it gets. The 147th edition of the Canadian National Exhibition, back on for another year. Lots of fun, as long as kids aren't reminded that school isn't far away. As usual, some unique stuff about a Kraft Dinner smoothie, nitrogen-infused Oreo treats, or pickle-flavored coffee. In sports, Nathan Lukes had two RBIs as a pinch hitter, including a solo homer in the fifth. The Blue Jays over the Yankees 4-3. In the CFL, the Argonauts beat the Tiger Cats 39-20. Chad Kelly tossing for 289 yards and three touchdowns. NFL preseason play, the Cowboys beat the Cardinals 34-13. The Bills over the Browns 31-7.
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1: Showers, risk of a thunderstorm today. Local amount 10 to 15 millimeters, a high of 18. Showers possible tonight, maybe a thunderstorm down to 13. Clouds on Monday, 60% chance of showers with a high of 17.
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You know, in this business, every once in a while you meet somebody you've admired for years and they turn out to be exactly who you hoped they'd be. That happened to me with Robbie Robertson when I was inducted into the Canadian Broadcast Hall of Fame back in 2019. Robbie was there too, being honored on the music side. And I still remember walking towards the stage with him beside me. And I remember thinking, man, this is Robbie Robertson, one of the most talented Canadian songwriters and storytellers ever. And yet he carried himself with this calm, graceful presence, quiet confidence, very cool moment. I'll never forget it. And when you think about Robbie, you think about that voice, deep, smooth, smoky, almost hypnotic. Nobody sounded like him. He didn't really sing songs as much as he pulled you into them. And nowhere is that more true than this next one. Somewhere Down That Crazy River started with a real memory from producer Daniel Lanois. Robbie had been down south in Arkansas visiting his old friend Levon Helm from the band on one of those hot, steamy southern nights, right? Apparently, they were talking about going fishing with dynamite. Yeah, different times back then, I guess. And they asked a local where the best fishing spot was. The guy just looked at them and said, somewhere down that crazy river. And from that little moment came this haunting, mysterious masterpiece. Close your eyes and let this one take you away into the night. Here's Somewhere Down That Crazy River, Robbie Robertson. I'm Brother Jake Edwards, and this is Icon Radio.

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3: Showers, risk of a thunderstorm today. Local amount 10 to 15 millimeters, a high of 18. Showers possible tonight, maybe a thunderstorm down to 13. Clouds on Monday, 60% chance of showers with a high of 17.
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1: Alan Jackson on how he got his break performing on TNN's You Can Be a Star.
2: Well, the truth is I wasn't a contestant on that show. You know, I worked at TNN in the mailroom, and so the people that worked there with me knew I was aspiring to be a singer and songwriter. And one day I was just standing around backstage when that show was taping. They said, hey, we need somebody else to sing going into commercial. They pull people out of the audience to sing, just a guest audience member, just to sing going into the commercial. And they asked me if I wanted to sing. And so I jumped up there.

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4: So you might be aware that Neil Young is a model train fanatic. 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He partnered with another collector to form Lion Tech, a company dedicated to developing advanced control and sound systems for Lionel trains. Lion Tech was folded into Lionel Trains after he bought that company in at 20%. Unfortunately, it proved unsustainable, and Lionel LLC filed for bankruptcy in 2007. You know who else is a model train enthusiast? Rod Stewart. In 2019, he completed a 25-year project building a railway city modeled on both New York and Chicago around 1945. The model railway spans 1,500 square feet, and it's in the attic of his LA home. Iconic hobbies, iconic companies, iconic artists. 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
1: Showers, risk of a thunderstorm today. Local amount 10 to 15 millimeters, a high of 18. Showers possible tonight, maybe a thunderstorm down to 13. Clouds on Monday, 60% chance of showers with a high of 17.

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0: From time to time, we play what some refer to as country and western music. Mary and Roy's little boy Jerry here to tell you, partner, that my dad, Roy, used to wear a white Stetson to the Legion on Saturdays. There you go. He did listen to that super country station at 11:30 on your radio dial. Now, let's whip up to today, because across advertising and popular media, seemingly everybody is grabbing their fringe denim and Stetson boots in a wholehearted embrace of the American West. The Cowboys' current popularity could be a reflection of politics, conservative, including members of the Donald Trump administration who have embraced it. Even Canada Goose have embraced cowboy hats and rusted Red Canyon backdrops in ad campaigns. 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Take your next holiday in the Caribou, you'll find out. We've got John Denver, though. He says it all much better than me on Icon Radio.
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3: Showers, risk of a thunderstorm today. Local amount 10 to 15 millimeters, a high of 18. Showers possible tonight, maybe a thunderstorm down to 13. Clouds on Monday, 60% chance of showers with a high of 17.
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1: Tom Jones talks about It's Not Unusual.
2: So I felt that if somebody comes to see me that can get me a record contract, that can do something for me, I'm ready. Especially with this, with the band that I had, you know. And that happened. Gordon Mills saw me in a club and said, you know, you should be in London. So that's when it started, and I started doing demos for other singers. And that's when this It's Not Unusual popped up. You know, he said, I got this song that he wrote with another man called Les Reed, and we have a chance of Sandy Shaw's next single if she likes this song. And Sandy Shaw had a bunch of hit records at that time in England, so I did the demo. But thank God, when they played her the demo, she said, whoever's singing this song, that's his song. You know, I couldn't sing that like that. I mean, I threatened my manager. I said, if I don't get this song, I'm going back to Wales. I just knew that this song was the one. But I just felt it was, and it was. It's Not Unusual is always the most important one, because that was the one that changed my life. When I got my first hit record, It's Not Unusual, I thought, this is it. This is it. Then you wonder, you know, you think, where's the next one going to come from? But I knew I had my foot in the door. You know, I knew that was the beginning. I thought, if I never get a record this big again, I'm still going to be able to be a professional singer. And I think that's what would have happened anyway. If I'd never had a record of that size again, I would still be a professional singer today.

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4: Showers, risk of a thunderstorm today. Local amount 10 to 15 millimeters, a high of 18. Showers possible tonight, maybe a thunderstorm down to 13. Clouds on Monday, 60% chance of showers with a high of 17.
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Right around this date in 1980, John Bonham took the stage in Germany for what would become his final concert with Led Zeppelin. And just a few months later, in September, he was gone. And rock music lost one of its most powerful forces. There are drummers, and then there's John Bonzo Bonham. The moment he played, you felt it. It was deep and thunderous. It was unmistakable. You knew it was him. His style set the standard, and his influence still echoes through rock today. I was thinking about that final performance. It kind of brings a reminder of how quickly time moves and how moments we think will last forever can disappear. But what Led Zeppelin created still stands, and it's unforgettable. When I was doing evening rock radio, I had a tradition. Every night at 8 minutes to midnight, I'd play Stairway to Heaven. Maybe you were one of my listeners back then. Thank you for that. The studio would dim, the music would rise. Everything seemed to slow down. Plus, I had to get out of there. You know what I mean? It's midnight, right? But it became more than just a song. It was shared with listeners. All of us connected through those final notes. It's incredible to think this masterpiece came together in a small cottage in Wales. Jimmy Page capturing melodies, Robert Plant shaping lyrics by the fire. From that quiet space came something truly monumental. More than 50 years later, Stairway to Heaven still takes you on a journey with Bonham's steady, powerful drumming behind it. It reminds us why Led Zeppelin remains legendary. So turn it up. Let it wash over you. Enjoy one of rock's true masterpieces, Led Zeppelin and Stairway to Heaven. I'm Brother Jake Edwards, and this is Icon Radio.

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You know, it's funny how sometimes the right people show up at exactly the right moment. By 1988, the radio was buzzing with the Traveling Wilburys. Jeff Lynne, Bob Dylan, Tom Petty, George Harrison, a supergroup, if there ever was one, right? It hits everywhere. And standing just a step to the side of the spotlight was Roy Orbison. The Roy Orbison. A legend who hasn't seen the top 10 in decades. Most artists would have settled into history by then. Roy, he leaned in. With a little help from Jeff Lynne and Tom Petty, Roy came back strong with this one. You've Got It. A song that didn't try to be flashy, didn't chase trends. It just told the truth. It's Roy, plain and simple, telling his girl, whatever you want, whatever you need, you've got it. No drama, no ego, devotion. Wrapped in that unmistakable voice that could break your heart and heal it in the same breath. And just like that, Roy Orbison was back on the charts, proving that timeless talent doesn't expire. Here's a late career classic from a man who never stopped believing in love. Roy Orbison, You've Got It, right here with The Bro and Icon Radio.

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7: Showers, risk of a thunderstorm today. Local amount 10 to 15 millimeters, a high of 18. Showers possible tonight, maybe a thunderstorm down to 13. Clouds on Monday, 60% chance of showers with a high of 17.
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1: The Animal's Eric Burden on how the war affected his formative years.
2: The only thing that we had as a frame of reference was the war. And everything you did sort of moved towards the war. And then just when World War II was over, then there was the Korean War. And there was always a parent missing in the family. I was very fortunate that my father was a conscientious objector. He refused to pick up a weapon. He refused to join the military. At first, as a child, I hated him for that, because every other child could look to their father, who was a hero with the stripes on his arm and all of that, you know. And the movies that we saw was like, you mean your father didn't fight? No, he didn't. And, you know, it's only in my later years that I could see where his heart was and the beliefs that he had.
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5: Showers, risk of a thunderstorm today. Local amount 10 to 15 millimeters, a high of 18. Showers possible tonight, maybe a thunderstorm down to 13. Clouds on Monday, 60% chance of showers with a high of 17.
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0: got some thoughts about some stuff I can't comprehend, and maybe you can't either. That company Meta announced that Instagram, that's the app where you take pictures, now has over 3 billion monthly active users. The second company is the company that owns it, Facebook. Wow. Now, at the start of 2025, there was that Bob Dylan biopic, A Complete Unknown. It has kept the focus on music-led films in a way that seems to grow each year. There's more coming to your living room. And in 2025, 54% of millennials and 38% of Generation Z listeners discovered new music via old-fashioned AM/FM radio. We're old-fashioned, are we? And thanks. And then there was that night, October 20th, 2025, when Canada made it to the World Series of Baseball.
1: And there will be a seventh and deciding game in the American League Championship Series.
0: 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And here's John Fogerty of CCR now on Icon Radio.

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1: Hi, this is Kristen Nini, CEO for the Renfrew County District School Board. 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Inspire, empower, achieve.
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1: Good afternoon, I'm John Crawford. A rather late and muted response from someone who is usually quick with the pointed verbiage, U.S. President Donald Trump posting, Canada wants the benefits of being a state without being one. Maybe that's because Canada doesn't want to be one, a 51st state. Last-second U.S. demands leading up to the trading deadline would have restricted Canadian deals with other countries, and B.C. Premier David Eby says that would have reduced us to the economic equivalent of the 51st state. Premier Doug Ford says that suspended trade talks avoided a bad deal for the province's steel and auto sectors. In the meantime, Ford says we need to look at every single asset that we have as leverage.
2: No matter if it's the critical minerals or if it's the steel or if it's the nickel, anything that we have here in Ontario, everything's on the table.
1: Prime Minister Mark Carney has not ruled out using energy and critical minerals as leverage, only saying we'll see. Alberta's Danielle Smith says this, I hope that they can get

0: back to the table to negotiate something that's more fair, adding, boy, the tariff war is painful. In the U.S., politicians, mostly Democrats and at least one major Republican, have lined up to link tariffs to the stubbornly high consumer prices facing Americans. California Governor Gavin Newsom, for one, a possible Democratic presidential contender in 2028, posted, our closest ally, our critical trading partner, and Trump is hitting Canada with 50% tariffs. What the blank are we doing? Here is another fine mess for the U.S. that has been going on for a while. Iran's president now defending a memorandum of understanding with Donald Trump as the best way out of a stalled war. However, the new head of the Islamic Republic's top security body is warning of retaliation if neighboring countries support U.S. threats to further sanction Tehran. Here's another way to help prevent forest fires, at least according to anti-tobacco advocacy groups. They say a ban would help reduce the risk of wildfires and do it on the cheap, something not necessarily requiring any firefighting equipment or resources that the government can implement right away. So far, though, no response from federal climate change minister Julie DeBrusen. Cars, SUVs, trucks, they're basically computers on wheels these days, and it's something being pointed out in a report from a Quebec commission on ethics in science and technology. The report identifying 12 major privacy risks, including cybersecurity, location tracking, even unfair insurance practices. In sports, Dylan Cease took a no-hitter into the seventh inning with eight strikeouts, the Blue Jays beating the Yankees 4-3. In the CFL, the Argos handled the Tiger Cats 39-20. NFL preseason, the Cowboys over the Cardinals 34-13. The Bills beat the Browns 31-7.
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0: Showers, risk of a thunderstorm today. Local amount 10 to 15 millimeters, a high of 18. Showers possible tonight, maybe a thunderstorm down to 13. Clouds on Monday, 60% chance of showers with a high of 17.
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2: 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Like I'm saying stuff that is totally wrong that I thought was right, you know, yeah. Back then. I've got some cockeyed perspectives, but I think overall I'm pretty comfortable with it.

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5: Showers, risk of a thunderstorm today. Local amount 10 to 15 millimeters, a high of 18. Showers possible tonight, maybe a thunderstorm down to 13. Clouds on Monday, 60% chance of showers with a high of 17.
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0: One of the most outrageous lead singers of our time, David Lee Roth, decided to pull a solo thing in the mid-80s. He rented a hotel room and a recording studio and set up shop. I actually asked the front desk if he was staying and was told no. Dave wanted to show another side of Van Halen with some other clever cover songs and then went back to L.A. to make videos for MTV.
1: 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Hey, another spectacularly captivating world premiere video. 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
0: Dave even showed up at a rock station a few times and appeared usually on our afternoon drive show. Now, 40 plus years later, David Lee Roth shows up outside of Palm Springs to play at trendy outdoor festivals as he hits the road as an aging solo act in 2026. His suitcase of hits cleverly packed next to the toiletries and hair gel. Did I mention Dave did a Beach Boys hit? Here's the original on Icon Radio.

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5: Showers, risk of a thunderstorm today. Local amount 10 to 15 millimeters, a high of 18. Showers possible tonight, maybe a thunderstorm down to 13. Clouds on Monday, 60% chance of showers with a high of 17.

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Now, you might recall, the formats for listening to a song in 1974 included vinyl records, cassettes were popular, the CD was making inroads, and of course, on the radio. The group that owned the title of most played of all time, yeah, somebody kept track of that, most played of all time was Steely Dan, the smooth, unforgettable opener from their album masterpiece Pretzel Logic. So, was the music question inspired by a real person? Did Ricky lose the number? Yes to both. Founding Steely Dan member Don Fagan says Ricky was very real. He met her at the college Halloween party where his college band was hired to play. Sparks flew, he gave her his number. But she was already married. She never called, not that night, not ever. A bittersweet little moment. If you want the full story, grab the 2017 book, Steely Dan FAQ, All That's Left to Know About the Elusive Band. It's packed with gems like this. Right now, though, Steely Dan plays it again on Icon Radio.

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0: When I say Coachella to you, what comes to mind? Kazoonsite or bless you? No. It's the place that houses pop stars for 2 weekends a year in the California desert. 2026, 139 acts played the stages. A pretty big deal if you dig new and old music or a combination of both, including Madonna, who made news.
1: Happening now, Madonna, the queen of pop, is offering a reward after her Coachella costume went missing.
2: Madonna posting to Instagram saying, "These aren't just clothes, they are part of my history."
0: Coachella is more than a music festival. It's a cultural touchstone, and a very expensive one, too, in the Palm Springs region. So you could understand that somebody might want to walk away with it. Well, no, maybe not a walk away. It was taken away in a golf cart. I don't feel so bad now after losing my Lululemon bomber jacket in a Canadian airport recently. Does that make me a diva like Madonna? Here she is on Icon Radio.

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7: Showers, risk of a thunderstorm today. Local amount 10 to 15 millimeters, a high of 18. Showers possible tonight, maybe a thunderstorm down to 13. Clouds on Monday, 60% chance of showers with a high of 17.
6: 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Bro Jake, Jerry O'Day, Gentleman Jim Jackson, and more. 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
2: We're talking about around the era of Madonna and the Prince, you know, Michael Jackson, Bobby Brown, and the whole, you know, the image was starting to become very imagey, you know. It was the look, it was the hair, it was the makeup, it was the way you moved, the way you danced, the way your mouth sang a song, you know what I mean, the way your head moved, you know. All those little gestures and things became very important for video purposes, you know what I mean. The radio, you know, like they said, a video killed a radio star. Well, it kind of happened, you know what I mean. It really... we had to be visual.
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4: Showers, risk of a thunderstorm today. Local amount 10 to 15 millimeters, a high of 18. Showers possible tonight, maybe a thunderstorm down to 13. Clouds on Monday, 60% chance of showers with a high of 17.
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If you're a Bobby Cortola fan, I have a story that may surprise you. It began in Nashville, where Bobby recorded with the Inner Circle studio crew of Elvis Presley. Bobby and Elvis got close in the 1970s, when they both had their own Las Vegas shows. Elvis respected Bobby's talent so much, he'd actually sneak out of his hotel to see his friend's show. And to divert fan attention from himself, he did it in disguise. One time, Bobby looked out from the Sands Hotel stage and spotted a man in a terrible wig, oversized glasses, and a pillow stuffed under his shirt. It was the king himself, using a ridiculously hilarious disguise just to support his friend. After Elvis died, Bobby wrote a heartfelt musical thank you to a legendary Vegas brother entitled Precious Memories. Icon Radio has one of our precious memories of Bobby Cortola.

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1: Good afternoon, I'm John Crawford. A rather late and muted response from someone who is usually quick with the pointed verbiage, U.S. President Donald Trump posting, Canada wants the benefits of being a state without being one. Maybe that's because Canada doesn't want to be one, a 51st state. Last-second U.S. demands leading up to the trading deadline would have restricted Canadian deals with other countries, and B.C. Premier David Eby says that would have reduced us to the economic equivalent of the 51st state. Premier Doug Ford says that suspended trade talks avoided a bad deal for the province's steel and auto sectors. In the meantime, Ford says we need to look at every single asset that we have as leverage.
2: No matter if it's the critical minerals or if it's the steel or if it's the nickel, anything that we have here in Ontario, everything's on the table.
1: Prime Minister Mark Carney has not ruled out using energy and critical minerals as leverage, only saying we'll see. Alberta's Danielle Smith says this, I hope that they can get back to the table to negotiate something that's more fair, adding, boy, the tariff war is painful. In the U.S., politicians, mostly Democrats and at least one major Republican, have lined up to link tariffs to the stubbornly high

0: at consumer prices facing Americans. California Governor Gavin Newsom, for one, a possible Democratic presidential contender in 2028, posted, "Our closest ally, our critical trading partner, and Trump is hitting Canada with 50% tariffs. What the blank are we doing?" Here is another fine mess for the U.S. that has been going on for a while. Iran's president now defending a memorandum of understanding with Donald Trump as the best way out of a stalled war. However, the new head of the Islamic Republic's top security body is warning of retaliation if neighboring countries support U.S. threats to further sanction Tehran. Here's another way to help prevent forest fires, at least according to anti-tobacco advocacy groups. They say a ban would help reduce the risk of wildfires and do it on the cheap, something not necessarily requiring any firefighting equipment or resources that the government can implement right away. So far, though, no response from federal climate change minister Julie DeBrusen. Cars, SUVs, trucks, they're basically computers on wheels these days, and it's something being pointed out in a report from a Quebec commission on ethics in science and technology. The report identifying 12 major privacy risks, including cybersecurity, location tracking, even unfair insurance practices. In sports, Dylan Cease took a no-hitter into the seventh inning with 8 strikeouts, the Blue Jays beating the Yankees 4-3. In the CFL, the Argos handled the Tiger Cats 39-20. NFL preseason, the Cowboys over the Cardinals 34-13. The Bills beat the Browns 31-7.
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0: Showers, risk of a thunderstorm today. Local amount 10 to 15 millimeters, a high of 18. Showers possible tonight, maybe a thunderstorm down to 13. Clouds on Monday, 60% chance of showers with a high of 17.
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2: Nobody was going to leave. So even if we all were breaking up, we weren't any of us going to break up the band, you know? And we were all writing great songs because we all had great sorrow to write about. So yeah, you know, straight home from the studio, straight to the piano in tears, you know? And to write a great song, you know, and carry it back and play it for the band, and everybody'd cry, and everybody knew what it was about. But on the other side of that, everybody's like, yes, one more great song.
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3: Showers, risk of a thunderstorm today. Local amount 10 to 15 millimeters, a high of 18. Showers possible tonight, maybe a thunderstorm down to 13. Clouds on Monday, 60% chance of showers with a high of 17.
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1: Showers, risk of a thunderstorm today. Local amount 10 to 15 millimeters, a high of 18. Showers possible tonight, maybe a thunderstorm down to 13. Clouds on Monday, 60% chance of showers with a high of 17.

Some may call this a dumb question, but I'm okay with that. How many rock and rollers have become politicians? We know Sonny Bono and Martha Reeves. Neil Young kind of leans that way. But there's another one you might have missed. Besides band member Daryl Hall, there's John Hall, founding member of the American band Orleans. Formed in 1972 in Woodstock, New York, they gave us the hits Dance With Me and Still the One, Love Takes Time. After 54 years, Orleans announced their final year of touring. John Hall left the band in 1977 for a solo career and then teamed up with Bonnie Raitt, Jackson Brown, and Graham Nash to co-found Musicians United for Safe Energy, Muse, and the legendary No Nukes, concerts and album. That activism led him into politics, Ulster County Legislature, Board of Education, and eventually the United States Congress. Now, after more than half a century, the band has determined it's time to turn the page. As another founding member, Larry Hopin, said, it wasn't easy. They'll miss the gigs, the fans, and the joy of playing together. But the road has simply become more of a challenge now. Orleans. Five guys, we've had as much fun spinning their discs on the radio as they've had playing. Thank you for the songs.

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You ever notice how sometimes the best things come out of a put-down? Well, back in the late 60s, a group of young Canadian musicians were backing up rockabilly legend Ronnie Hawkins. They were learning. They were grinding, paying their dues, until one day in 1970, boom, he fires the whole band. And then comes the line that would live forever. Hawkins, talking to a friend, says, "Those guys could mess up a crowbar in 15 seconds. Well, those guys didn't sulk. They smiled. They took the insult and turned it into a name. Let's name the band Crowbar. Now that is rock and roll. And not long after, in 1971, they come out swinging with a song that couldn't be more opposite of that rough beginning. A song full of joy, energy, and pure, undeniable vibe. Even Pierre Trudeau, like him or hate him, caught on. He caught on to it. He used it during his re-election campaign, bringing that sound right into the heart of Toronto and into the ears of a nation. Because this one, it just feels good. No overthinking, no heavy message. Just that moment when everything clicks, the sun's out, the road is open, and life hits you just right. You know that feeling. Oh, what a feeling. What a rush. From 1971, this is Crowbar. Oh, what a feeling. It's a rush, baby. Brother Jake, right here on Icon Radio.

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4: Showers, risk of a thunderstorm today, local amount 10 to 15 millimeters. Risk of a thunderstorm today, local amount 10 to 15 millimeters, a high of 18. Showers possible tonight, maybe a thunderstorm down to 13. Clouds on Monday, 60% chance of showers with a high of 17.
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